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0: Pearl of Africa? 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
8: Africa's hit reality show ekomi yoku DSTV, Neko TV. 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
8: 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You can also visit our website on kbet.ug for a chance to win.
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13: As Chelsea almost managed to get themselves in front. He's in the right place at the right time again. And Spurs, unbelievably, have got themselves back on level terms.
14: Brilliantly, actually. Superb from Semenyo. Cross isn't bad either. That is a brilliant goal.
15: Well, that is a sumptuous Liverpool goal. Slick passing, lovely interchange. Alexander Isak just made it look so simple.
16: And Manchester United have turned it around again. Minho! Re-establishes Manchester United's lead!
17: Gabriel Martinelli lifted over Donnarumma and it's into the back of the net! Gabriel Martinelli!
18: And the header comes in and it's a goal for Timber!
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1: 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And Spurs, unbelievably, have got themselves back on level terms.
0: Brilliantly, actually. Superb from Semenyo. Cross isn't bad either. That is a brilliant goal.
2: Well, that is a sumptuous Liverpool goal. Slick passing, lovely interchange. Alexander Isak just made it look so simple.
1: And Manchester United have turned it around again. Minho! Tommy Minho! Re-establishes Manchester United's lead.
3: Gabriel Martinelli lifted over Donnarumma and it's into the back of the net. Gabriel Martinelli,
4: and the header comes in and it's a goal for Timber.
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1: The elders and members of Covenant Nations Church, brothers and sisters in Christ, may I ask all the elders of CNC to please stand. We stand before God and before this sacred assembly to present Pastor Patience Kokundeka Museveni Rwabogo, whom the Lord has called, prepared and appointed to be consecrated to the holy office of Episcopal Bishop of Covenant Nations Churches in Uganda and beyond.
2: Have you satisfied yourselves that the person you present has been called by God and is suitably prepared for the sacred office?
1: We have, with prayer, sobriety, and reverence before Almighty God, the elders have considered her Christian character, conduct, doctrine, ministry, leadership, and manner of life.
0: Baade bamuwa ekitiibwa kino Rwabogo bwatyo afukamidde mu maaso g'omusumba Bishop Osborne era n'ayoza ne ku munyo olw'essanyu eringi ng'aweebwa ekitiibwa kino. 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
2: For this, he ordained it. You've walked faithfully. You have carried responsibility with grace. You've served without seeking a position, and now the Lord entrusts you with a greater weight. I would say to you that the office of bishop is not a platform, it's a burden. It's a burden that we carry for the church. It's a burden that we carry for truth. It's a burden that we carry for souls. But it's a burden that becomes light when we let the one who called us to carry the burden with us. And that keeps our ministries and our responsibilities joyful. Lay them on her. To pray, we're all going to pray and lay hands on her.
3: Almighty God, the Alpha and the Omega, the beginning and the end, the Ancient of Days, we worship you. We thank you for this moment that you had ordained before your daughter was born. Thank you, because right now things are about to shift. Thank you because we're about to anoint your daughter. And thank you because we know that from now on, things will never be the same again. And so we ask, Lord, that you pour your oil on your daughter. And from this moment onward, let the effect of this anointing begin to manifest in her life. We pray, Lord God Almighty, that from this moment onward, your daughter will decree a thing and it will be established immediately.
0: President Yoweri Kaguta Museveni era yomu kwa babadde wa gamenti musanyufu nyo abo makago kubanga bafunye bishop kati natendeze omukama Katonda olwo kubanga muchala we Janet Kata Museveni yasobodde okumususa.
4: First of all, I thank God for the recovery of Mama. And I want to salute, apart from thanking God, to thank the medical staff who were involved in supporting her, and also our children, Mohozi, Natasha, Patience, Diana, who have been together with the medical staff looking after her. Secondly, I thank God for Patience to become a bishop. We are ancient people of this area, so I thank God for having a whole Bishop Banandi.
0: Gatibana ba muachiti wa cha Bishop Janet Kata Museveni asimye nnyo mukama Katonda olw'ebirungi byakoledde abo makage ne Uganda yonna okutwalira wamu.
5: Heavenly Father, we come before you today with hearts full of thanksgiving. We are overwhelmed by your mercies towards us. How gracious, how merciful and compassionate you have been towards us. The psalmist declared in Psalms 136 verse 1, in quotes, give thanks to the Lord for he is good, for his mercy and loving kindness endures forever. Today is a special day in the life of our family and the body of Christ. It is a moment of encounter, a time when we come into your presence to give thanks and renew our covenant and commitment to you. Father, we thank you for your remarkable faithfulness to us as a nation. We stand amazed as we look back at our journey with you as a people.
0: Oye Mama Janet Kata Museveni. 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
4: 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I come from Karamoja region. After attending this 5 days training, I'm really seeing this thing is very possible in Karamoja and it will help us improve on the weather, the climate in Karamoja, since most people know that Karamoja is a desert.
5: I'm Gaudenz Herter. I came here from Switzerland. If we start to put nature into lines and we organize it for us, that we can work with nature or that nature starts to work for us.
6: My name is Priyanka Chaudhary and I came from India. From the day one to now, I learned the combination of plants and the selection of plants and how they impact.
1: Dume Rubogola Simba, Nzeruanga Musa, one of the district here.
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7: 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Ne government owned schools. 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
18: It's very important to pay close attention to hydration during times of illness. Number one, to reverse the fatal effects of dehydration. But number two, you need the body to circulate the drug that you are taking while you are ill, so that it is well transported along with the oxygen and the glucose. And number three, you need

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